Judge a book by the cover, now you half stepping. Use me as a damn weapon when the whole world tripping. Without no minstrel, you not real. Too black, too brown, and all you feel is the fear they perpetuate, not for

this garden. 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Time is stepped anyway.

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He said, if you're thirsty, lick the tears off my cheeks before they dry out, that's what he whispered to me, breathe. 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

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You said don't get too close, cause I am a killer. Aim for your heart so you won't get up. 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

3 years on the local circuit, played twice at the county fair. 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And there was love in the air, and all the money was there, and we were going on tour.

My kindness for weakness. Get G-checked for your disrespect. Perception and observation is clinical. More headspace, I've been shaving off my occipital. They say you can't hate who you don't love, and they say love is unconditional.

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Ah, yeah.

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1: So it's bitterness instead. How should I feel about it? This

Houston, 2 minutes, 50 seconds away from time of LOS now. Our distance away from the moon, 460 nautical miles. Velocity, 7417 feet per second.

0: had loss of a signal with Apollo 8 at 68 hours, 58 minutes, 45 seconds. We will watch with continuing interest the AOS clock here in Mission Control. They're traveling over the backside of the moon now. Our velocity reading here, 7777 feet per second. Now we're in our period of longest wait. Continuing to monitor, this is Apollo Control, Houston. Apollo Control, Houston, we've acquired signal, but no voice contact yet. We're standing by. We're looking at engine data, and it looks good. Tank pressures look good.
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spacecraft traversed the moon perhaps over 10,000 times, but this is the first that a man aboard reported to his compatriots here on Earth.